sunshine street. You were in the kitchen. Oh yeah, my runner's mouth wounded with the wounders. And that's how summer passed. Oh, the great dividing range, the green, green grass and all. Maybe it was peace at last, and who knows?

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And I dream your dream for you, and now your dream is real.

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1: Soldier of fortune, who can always be found where adventure beckons, now takes you to the danger zone of the mid-Atlantic, where strange ships slip through the fog with even stranger cargoes, where every man has a price, and every woman a past.
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1: Buy it, use it, break it, fix it, trash it, change it, mail, upgrade it, charge it, point it, zoom it, press it, snap it, work it, quick erase it, write it, cut it, paste it, save it, load it, check it, quick rewrite it, plug it, play it, burn it, rip it, drag it, drop it, zip, unzip it, lock it, fill it, curl it, find it, view it, code it, jump, unlock it, surf it, scroll it, pose it, click it, cross it, crack it, switch, update it, name it, read it, tune it, print it, scan it, send it, fax, rename it, touch

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1: Listen to the soft wind breathing through the grass and wondered how anyone could ever imagine unquiet slumbers for the sleepers in that quiet earth.

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Grants, Bernie's Grants, listen up. 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
3: 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You'll never stop me! You're dead! You're not dead! 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

working in my sleep. 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I hope when I'm 30 I've achieved all the things that I wanted to do in my dreams. If I don't, then I'm still grateful. Even after you done that, I still rate you. I could never hate you. Some things can't change cause they don't know how, so they're never able. I'm not good with numbers. Paint runs down the page when I watercolors. And I thought I was, but guess I weren't on the same page as all the others. It's not that deep. I recognize you from the things in my dreams. I know that it's hard but breathe. I still make tunes from the things that I see.

can't help but feel neglected. Changing up the schedule, your calendar refreshing. Time passing, we move on, nobody says shit. How I'm supposed to act when my morals ain't respected? How you supposed to act when your feelings ain't protected? I'm cashing checks just to get some neck and some necklaces.